That's how you know you're in love. Every time you blink your eyes, you see their face. Can you find somebody to get this somebody off your mind? I need that.

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And she said, "Hey, love, Rocket Ride?" And I said, "Yeah, Rocket Ride." And so she reached out her hand and I put my hand underneath her hand and she dropped the ticket to the rocket. And I flew that up into my mouth and ran it down in my stomach. And Tina Turner smiled at me and she said, "All aboard." And that shit fucked me up, man. I woke up 2 days later in a friend's house. I'm not sure what happened. I think my boy Sam is picking his eyeball. I don't know about this.